a man who walks alone. When I'm walking a dark road, night or strolling through the park. And when the night begins to fade, it sometimes feels a little strange, a little anxious when it's dark. Fear of the dark. Fear of the dark. I have a constant fear that something's always near. Fear of the dark, Dortmund!

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I'm here to tear all the walls down. Doesn't matter if it's a large town or a small town. Just like Joshua.

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Hate is trying to take someone else's love for yourself. But I'm here to

0: So like, but
1: is it true that you used to be like married to that Bono dude?
0: Bono, Sonny Bono.
1: Is that dude that's like a cop in San Diego?
0: No, yeah. No, he was a mayor of Palm Springs.
1: He's a wuss.
2: Yeah.
0: Yeah. Well, yeah. Yeah. Well, kinda. Yeah.

0: Z-Rock.
1: Are you the guys on the beach who hate everything? Is this some sort of hip music?

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Bloated, promoted in an ode to pomp and style. Moistened in the feed

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